that landed to a Maybach. R for Joni. New York don't know that I rap. I stepped to a drone, she calling me Modi. I ain't no hero. She want another cop ideally, but she good with Nobby, Robert De Niro. I got a £1 million painting on a wall somewhere in Victoria Mural. The man they're missing a nut.

sight if I see him in Heathrow. 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She went from the Lambo Urus to Yaris. Got picked up, but she getting an Uber. HGV driving a lorry today. This chick got more than a fupa. 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

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Love the French, but fuck the government, there's too much Islamophobia.

24 karat raps, I just shot them. Pick any flow you like, I got options. Ask when I come nice, I say often. They ask if I want peace, I want problems. Who's on what? Let's wait and see. Me and AP had AP dreams. Me and AP got AP money. Now we don't watch nothing like we hate TV.